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9: Good evening, clear and cool tonight, down to a low temperature 46 and sunny and mild on Tuesday, the high at 74. I'm CBS 4 Chief Meteorologist Chris Wright, and you're up to date with the Wright forecast on Indy's Rock Station, 93.9X.
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1: Good evening. Clear and cool tonight, down to a low temperature 46 and sunny and mild on Tuesday, the high at 74. I'm CBS 4 Chief Meteorologist Chris Wright, and you're up to date with the Wright forecast on Indy's Rock Station 93.9X.
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1: Hey, what's up, everyone? I'm Jeremy Spencer from Five Finger Death Punch. We can finally rest in peace in the eye
0: 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Here's Five Finger Death Punch, Eye of the Storm. 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

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Appreciate you, Candlebox. 93.9X, Edie's Rock Station. Yo, it's Pablo sliding in. Let's get this Tuesday rolling, friends. Top of the morning to you. 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
5: Plenty of sunshine and temperatures that climb to the mid-70s this afternoon. Skies will remain clear tonight as temperatures drop to the upper 40s and lower 50s early Wednesday morning.
4: 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Sticking boring, square in the teeth, one song at a time.

Indeed, take me back to them beaches in Tennessee. It's new rock from KZ Elephant, 93.9X, Indies Rock Station. Lead singer Matt Schultz said he wrote that song about a severe mental health crisis he experienced a few years back. He was hospitalized for 3 months. And he says that song for him symbolizes finally being able to move past it. Congratulations, Matt. Good tune. Smells grungy.

0: traffic.
1: Good morning. Checking on that inbound. You've got a decent one. Right now, travel times, southbound I-69, Benford Boulevard to Meridian Street from that far north side, 15 minutes. And from Shelby County, westbound 74, State Road 44 to 465, 28 minutes. And only a 10-minute trip, southbound 69, State Road 37 to 465 on the northeast side. I'm Joni Michaels with your Right Now traffic.
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0: Good morning. Checking out your early Tuesday inbound. Decent road conditions. Heads up downtown, though, with a disabled vehicle. Southbound 65. That's right around Dr. Martin Luther King Jr. Street. Heavier pockets of traffic. Westbound 70. That stretch now between Mount Comfort Road to Post Road. Also on the east side, northbound 465 from Brookville Road, US 52 to Washington Street. And on the west side, northbound 465 north of 56th Street to 71st Street. I'm Joni Michael with your right now traffic.
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12: Plenty of sunshine and temperatures that climb to the mid-70s this afternoon. Skies will remain clear tonight as temperatures drop to the upper 40s and lower 50s early Wednesday morning.
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Like a Villain, Bad Omens, 93.9X, Indies Rock Station. Last Thursday, POV released their first single in like 3 freaking years. 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

0: Good morning. Checking out your early Tuesday inbound. Decent road conditions. Heads up downtown, though, with a disabled vehicle. Southbound 65. That's right around Dr. Martin Luther King Jr. Street. Heavier pockets of traffic. Westbound 70. That stretch now between Mount Comfort Road to Post Road. Also on the east side, northbound 465 from Brookville Road, US 52 to Washington Street. And on the west side, northbound 465 north of 56th Street to 71st Street. I'm Joni Michaels with your Right Now traffic.
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Def Punch, Eye of the Storm, 93.9X, Indies Rock Station. And no storms, just blue skies. 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You know the winter's coming. Airfare, choice of 16 dream resorts in Mexico. Got that keyword coming for you directly. 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

0: traffic. Good morning. Taking a look at that inbound. Heads up on the east side of 465, northbound 465 and I-74 with a crash. And near the airport, eastbound 70, Indianapolis International Airport, there's a vehicle fire. And it's a disabled vehicle with southbound 65, 21st Street downtown. Looking at heavier conditions on the north side for eastbound 465, Allisonville Road over to I-69. Have safe travels. I'm Joni Michaels with your right now traffic.
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Killers, Mr. Brightside, 93.9X, Indies Rock Station. I'm hearing nothing but good reviews about Linkin Park's documentary film on Shatter, which is in movie theaters as of last week. And apparently, it was actually a few attempts for the band to get back together and make music, but it just didn't feel right. And now, well, they're moving in the right direction. New front woman, Emily Armstrong, new drummer, Colin Britton, and he's the crown.

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1: Plenty of sunshine and temperatures that climb to the mid-70s this afternoon. Skies will remain clear tonight as temperatures drop to the upper 40s and lower 50s early Wednesday morning.
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0: Green Day, 93.9 X, 80s Rock Station. Well, well, what do you know? OG Korn bassist Fieldy got back on stage for the first time in a long time and performed with Lacey Strum of Flyleaf. Could he be back in Korn soon? We'll see.
1: Something takes a part of me. Something lost and never seen.

0: Good morning. Taking a look at that inbound, heads up northbound 465 and 865. That is the dog leg, a disabled vehicle blocking the center lane on the east side, northbound 465 and I-74. Northbound I-65 County Line Road, and disabled vehicle, and stop and go with volume with westbound 70 Keystone Roll into the north split. Have safe travels. I'm Joni Michaels with your right now traffic.
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0: 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What if

0: Good morning. Taking a final look at this inbound northbound 465 before 865, the Dogleg. A disabled vehicle is blocking your center lane, backing to 79th Street. Northbound 65 and County Line Road, another disabled vehicle. Much steadier traffic southbound 69, 96th Street down to 465. And downtown brake tapping northbound 65, Raymond into the south split. Enjoy the sunny inbound. Have safe travels. I'm Joni Michaels with your right now traffic.
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make money. Yep, 93.9X, Indies Rock Station. 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I get it. Apparently Americans say the most played out Halloween costume is sexy blank, like a pirate or a Joker costume. I, for one, have no problem when females dress up like their favorite adult film actor. 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
1: Plenty of sunshine and temperatures that climb to the mid-70s this afternoon. Skies will remain clear tonight as temperatures drop to the upper 40s and lower 50s early Wednesday morning.
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reason could be all that delicious free alcohol they serve at the casino. 93.9X, Indy's Rock Station. I read about this woman that's filing a lawsuit claiming she suffered serious injuries from riding a mechanical penis attraction. Mechanical dong at a Las Vegas bar. There's no specifics on the injuries, but she's seeking $30,000 in damages. Dude, ouchie. Well, they say what happens in Vegas stays in Vegas. And something tells me this story should have stayed in Vegas. Todd, Phil, and Stan on that mechanical wiener.

0: Metallica is bringing the thunder to Indy June 5th, 2027 with Limp Bizkit and Avatar. 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

That's it, friends. 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That's Pablo Rowland. Lindsay's got your next chance to win that flyaway trip. 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

Adam Gontier wrote this song about anger, the anger he was experiencing while battling his addiction to painkillers, and how he felt like he had no control over anything. It's 93.9X. I am Lindsay. Thank you so much for being with us on Indies Rock Station.

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0: And temperatures that climb to the mid-70s this afternoon. Skies will remain clear tonight as temperatures drop to the upper 40s and lower 50s early Wednesday morning.
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They give us their brand new record, October 30th. 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

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We'll see this one live. I can't guarantee that Metallica's going to play Enter Sandman, but I'm going to take a guess. Do we want to do bets on what songs they're going to play for us at Lucas Oil Stadium? 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
16: Plenty of sunshine and temperatures that climb to the mid-70s this afternoon. Skies will remain clear tonight as temperatures drop to the upper 40s and lower 50s early Wednesday morning.
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And I have something to give to you this Blitz. I'm Lindsay. I'll tell you more in two songs. First, Cage the Elephant. 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

I'm a broken man. 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The last time we did a sweet deal to Cone Vivio, it sold out fast. 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

June 5th at Lucas Oil Stadium. I am Lindsay. Thank you for being with us on 93.9X. 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
12: Plenty of sunshine and temperatures that climb to the mid-70s this afternoon. Skies will remain clear tonight as temperatures drop to the upper 40s and lower 50s early Wednesday morning.
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I remember the episode with this song. 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
5: Plenty of sunshine and temperatures that climb to the mid-70s this afternoon. Skies will remain clear tonight as temperatures drop to the upper 40s and lower 50s early Wednesday morning.
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guys in Blink 182 tweeted the lyrics to each other as a bat signal that they were about to reunite. Remember that? So sweet. It's 93.9X. Aren't we glad that they're back together and doing their thing again, Blink 182.

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I felt you. Like electric light. What a beautiful lyric. Does that one stand out to you from this song like it does for me? I'm Lindsay. Thank you so much for being with us on 93.9X.

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1: Plenty of sunshine and temperatures that climb to the mid-70s this afternoon. Skies will remain clear tonight as temperatures drop to the upper 40s and lower 50s early Wednesday morning.
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1: Plenty of sunshine and temperatures that climb to the mid-70s this afternoon. Skies will remain clear tonight as temperatures drop to the upper 40s and lower 50s early Wednesday morning.
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1: 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Just play the game one way. 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

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At first, you may be thinking to yourself, vacation in Mexico? What are you talking about? I've seen all the Clint Eastwood movies. I'm not going down there. But there are some beautiful parts of Mexico, obviously. There are 16 different dream resorts to choose from. 7:25 tomorrow morning with Pablo, your next chance to win on the X.

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It's your lucky night. You got a chance to get some Indie Scream Park tickets coming up at 425. Look at you. You may get to scream for free. How fun does that sound?

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1: Good afternoon. Checking out some pretty heavy volume on the east side with southbound 465, I-70, stop and go downtown, southbound 65 out of the south split to 465. Seeing some steady traffic for the airport on the outbound I-70 and Ronald Reagan Parkway. Heavy 2 right now out of the Park 100 area, 86th Street, hopping onto southbound 465. Have safe travels. Enjoy the awesome sunny outbound. I'm Joni Michaels with your right now traffic.
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1: Good evening, clear and cool tonight, down to a low of 52 for your Wednesday. Sunny, windy, and warmer, the high at 83. I'm CBS 4 Chief Meteorologist Chris Wright, and you're up to date with the right forecast on Indy's Rock Station, 93.9 X.
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We got your indie Scream Park tickets. What is the scariest thing you can possibly imagine right now? 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Gas prices, pregnancy. 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
3: Good afternoon. Checking out some pretty heavy volume on the east side with southbound 465, I-70. Stop and go downtown, southbound 65 out of the south split to 465. Seeing some steady traffic for the airport on the outbound, I-70 and Ronald Reagan Parkway. Heavy 2 right now out of the Park 100 area, 86th Street, hopping onto southbound 465. Have safe travels. Enjoy the awesome sunny outbound. I'm Joni Michaels with your right now traffic.
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1: 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She's got your Indiana Fear Farm tickets. 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

93.9 Cindy's Rock Station. Carlos Hernandez Fernandez. Have you heard of this guy? 46 years old, out in Colorado. He's in big trouble. He's been impersonating a plastic surgeon. He's been doing nose jobs and eye jobs and liposuction. And he's been faking it the whole time. That's what they say. Fake it till you make it.

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1: Good afternoon. Taking a look at the outbound. Still a pretty rough one for the east side. Southbound 465, I-70 down to I-74. Over on the northwest side, northbound 465, 86th Street to 865 is solid. Heavy across the south side. Westbound 465 approaching I-69 and Mann Road. I'm Joni Michaels with your right now traffic.
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1: Good evening. Clear and cool tonight, down to a low of 52 for your Wednesday. Sunny, windy, and warmer, the high at 83. I'm CBS 4 Chief Meteorologist Chris Wright, and you're up to date with the right forecast on Indy's Rock Station, 93.9X.
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3: Good afternoon. Taking a look at the outbound. Still a pretty rough one for the east side. Southbound 465, I-70 down to I-74. Over on the northwest side, northbound 465, 86th Street to 865 is solid. Heavy across the south side. Westbound 465 approaching I-69 and Mann Road. I'm Joni Michaels with your right now traffic.
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Tomorrow morning at 7:25, another crack at this Mexican vacation. 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
4: Good evening. Clear and cool tonight, down to a low of 52 for your Wednesday. Sunny, windy, and warmer, the high at 83. I'm CBS 4 Chief Meteorologist Chris Wright, and you're up to date with the right forecast on Indy's Rock Station, 93.9X.
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Ed Sheeran and his cousin could fight in a boxing ring for $1 million. There's some sort of dispute over some track back in 2014. I don't know. 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

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It's a long drive.

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